0: 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It's hydromatic. 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
1: Greased

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Now we're going to do a more familiar thing. This one by the great George Gershwin. And I'm sure that everybody knows A Foggy Day. Oh yeah, this is sort of plagiarized too. 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